fall down. But when we get up, nothing in the world can stop us. When we get up.

hands, but it feels cold. 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Alright.

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And the keys fall from your pocket, half dream, from your pocket. Until

0: explanations and unusual sentence structures sometimes suggest that the speaker either has little time to communicate or has no concise knowledge of the used languages. The following extract explores the potential origin of a particular collection of voices that were obtained by the EVP researcher Raymond Cass. The extract contains commentary by Raymond himself about the possibility that the voices are in some way attempts at communication by an extraterrestrial force or intelligence.
1: I think political and social chaos we are seeing on every side reflects the underlying biologic fight. And human mind. And all species begin from conception, like all individuals. Evolution did not come to a reverent halt with Homo sapiens. That we have the technologies

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It's the greatest country and can make every country free. If I'd be allowed to fight a will now,

0: place.
1: I do not hesitate to tell you
0: that we have the answer.
2: Sir,
0: the answer increases.
2: This is not
0: the river that the Lusian proposed.

during the summer in Ibiza. Ula had just been in Malaysia and come back to Europe and see a shop. Ula had to give too many blowjobs to the low guys, and she had lost her voice. My name is BB. When Ula came into the computer store, I could see right away that she needed some help. I understood the amplitude of shock her vocal cords must have suffered. Malaysian dicks are the biggest in the world. So I recommended that Ula eat some Vietnamese food as often as possible to keep a connection to the trauma. She couldn't talk. But she sighed and she wrote on a piece of paper. I don't lie, Vietnamese food, stupid, stupid bitch. As you can imagine, this response shocked me. Here I was trying to help a poor actress. I offered her the best software

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But here, blood tunnels tear at the walls. So the floor collapses on what remains. With no knowledge of color, just eat and drink. Dolman or surgery bed.

vaults locked, we face sun. 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Charging away false darkness, murmuring thunder. Inhale every color together makes white. 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

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Doreen sits up as the realization that something has just slightly changed hits her. Something has shifted. Something in the world will never be the same. Although there's absolutely no way to distinguish any change at all, Doreen inspects her very familiar surroundings with the impression that she has never seen them before. The kitchen telephone rings. Once, twice. 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The silence in the house increases. 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The silence is broken by Aunt Lizzie screaming the most

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"What's wrong, Auntie?" asked Doreen. 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The room goes black. A sharp pain invades Doreen's head. "Auntie, what's wrong?" 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What is wrong with me? 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
2: And there will be no puppet regime who've been down that road. There will be no puppet regime who've been down that road. And there will be no puppet regime who've been down that road. And there will be no puppet regime who've been down that road. There will be no puppet regime that been down that road. And there will be no puppet regime that been down that road. And there will be no puppet regime that been down that road. And there will be no puppet regime that been down that road. And there will be no puppet regime that been down that road. Down that road.

Everyone is born with several personalities, but most of the people only let one decide for their voice and take control of their body in the way that they choose. I found a way to let my shadows and ghosts express themselves. I'm not mad.